always wanted. 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

Vous ne connaissez pas, on rappelle sa petite cantine qui nous apprend dans nos petits petits à l'école, les nursery rhymes. C'est un de sa la bande, Georgie Podgy, cooking the pie, kiss the girl and make them cry. C'est justement Georgie Podgy et il est interprété pour nous par Dwight Brooke. A very good morning to you, Seychelles. It's a Saturday morning, and this is Paradise FM with the breakfast. Trustall is fine on your side. This is Jude Louange. I take the news in Creole, and at 9, the news in English. I'll be with you until 10 this morning. Georgie Podgy on Paradise FM. It's Saturday morning, Seychelles.

This one is from Harry Styles. We're expecting sunny conditions today, surface wind southeasterly, speed 25 to 40 kilometers an hour, gusting up to 65 kilometers an hour, set of sea, moderate to rough, maximum temperature 30 degrees Celsius. Sunrise this morning was at 26 minutes past 6, and sunset tonight 22 minutes after 6. Mr. Harry Styles.

dear Fred, what's important is the action. You don't have to wait to be confident. Just do it. Eventually, the confidence will follow, Seychelles. This is our quote for this Saturday morning.

Okay, afraid, but do it anyway. What's important is the action. 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Just do it. And eventually, the confidence will follow. This is from Carrie Fisher. It's our quote for this Saturday morning. Kenji Girac et Maître Gims. Le dernier métro.

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The heartbeat of the islands.

0: food security remains a key priority for governments around the world. He added that the donation will help Seychelles ensure continued access to essential food supplies. Mr. Ratish.
1: This is the 50th year of diplomatic relations between India and Seychelles. It is also the 50th National Day year for Seychelles. So a doubly historic and important milestone, which we marked with the presence and the state visit of Prime Minister Modi a little more than a month ago to Seychelles. And it was at that visit that Prime Minister announced that we had gifted or donated 500 metric tons of rice. Today we have in front of us the full complement of 750 metric tons of basmati and long-grain rice, which the people of India have gifted to the people of Seychelles.
0: International news now. Saudi Arabia, Turkey and Pakistan have signed a joint defense agreement saying an attack on one of them would be seen as an attack on all three. The pact was announced at a meeting between Saudi Crown Prince Mohammed bin Salman, Turkish President Recep Tayyip Erdogan and Pakistani Prime Minister Shehbaz Sharif in the Saudi city of Mecca. After the U.S. and Israel attacked Iran on the 28th of February, Tehran and its allies struck targets in Saudi Arabia and other Gulf states and disrupted traffic through the Strait of Hormuz, a major oil shipping channel, and the Red Sea. The Mecca agreement has drawn a sharp reaction from Tehran, where a senior member of parliament said it would not help Saudi Arabia. And finally, Spain has imposed the border controls on all air and sea travel from Italy as a row between the two EU countries intensifies. The measures, which started at midnight and will last for a month, come a week after Italy introduced similar restrictions following an influx of about 78,000 migrants from Morocco into the Spanish exclave of Ceuta. Yesterday, Spain demanded Italy reverse its checks by Sunday. Rome said they would stay until at least 15 August, when it said Spain expects a new wave of migration to hit Ceuta. The crisis has pitted Spain's socialist leader Pedro Sanchez against Italy's conservative leader Giorgia Meloni, who has long called for stricter EU migration rules. And that was the news with Dominic Mocci on Paradise FM.
2: Thank you, Dominic. We are back in our studio at Unionville. It's the third and last hour of breakfast. We've been together since 7 this morning. 6 minutes past 9. Let's do a weather check from the Met Office. We will have sunny conditions today. Surface wind southeasterlies, speed 25 to 40 kilometres an hour. City of sea, moderate to rough. Maximum temperature, 31 degrees Celsius. Sunrise this morning was at 26 minutes past 6. And sunset tonight will be at 22 minutes past 6. Okay, we're still talking tennis. 62559-9817. 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Been playing for 41 years. 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

Seychelles, our quote for this Saturday morning reads, "Stay afraid, but do it anyway. What's important is the action. You don't have to wait to be confident. Just do it. And eventually, the confidence will follow." I just love this quote. It's from American actress Carrie Fisher. Dis-moi fort.

The Select Committee, appointed by the President of the Republic under Section 813 of the Seychelles Broadcasting Corporation Act 2026, invites applications from suitably qualified

All right, so you remember this one that was California from the Moonraisers. It's 4 minutes past 3 o'clock. Welcome to today's edition of Regan Sports in the company of Betty May. As per usual, I'm here until 4. Remember, at 20 past, we'll have a look at what is going on in the world of reggae music. 1:40, it's local sports news. And then after 2, we'll have a look at whether we have any international soccer matches being played today.

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1: If Jah is by my side. All right, so that was Tonto David with Vefas, and remember that around 20 past one, we'll have a look at what is going on in the world of reggae music. And remember, you can participate also with me as per usual. You can send me your text on 255-2255, so that's 255-2255, or you can give me a call on 442-4242. 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

All right, so that was Tony Rebel with the If Ja. It's now, let me see, 20 minutes past 1 o'clock. So let's take a look at what is going on in the world of reggae music. So the great Michael Rose continues to prove that his unmistakable voice has lost none of its power on his new single, Gates of Zion. The former Black Uhuru frontman delivers another roots tune, blending a steady one-drop groove with message of faith and perseverance. It's produced in collaboration with Aston Barrett Jr. and released through Heavy Beats Record. The track stays true to the original roots that has defined Michael Rose's career for decades. Fresh off 2 solo releases this year, Grammy Award-winning reggae artist Kabaka Pyramid returns with Rotation. It's a vibrant anthem celebrating reggae culture. It's produced by the acclaimed French producer Fat Bads. The bass-heavy rhythm captures the joy of a reggae session while showcasing Kabaka's signature lyrics. More than a celebration, Rotation is a call for DJ and sound systems around the world to keep reggae music at the forefront, championing its healing power at a time when it's needed the most. Slimmer Sound continues to keep the flame of authentic roots reggae burning with the release of Slimmer Sounds amidst the roots tribe players. Staying true to its signature sound, the label brings together an impressive lineup of conscious voices, including Misha Shimaya, Ayman Maka B, and Idran Natural. The album is backed by unmistakable guitar work of Robbie Sense and the powerful brass section of Dynamite Horns. The result is, of course, another deep roots production that reflects the label's dedication to authentic reggae music. And finally, multiple award-winning reggae recording artist Tony Anthony makes a highly anticipated return with his first new release of 2026, the uplifting and inspirational single, Give Thanks for Life. The song serves as a heartfelt reminder to appreciate every blessing, embrace gratitude, and cherish each day. So there you have it. That's what is going on in the world of reggae music.

All right, so after Lean with Paul Pasley, accompanied by the Otatic Groove, straight up it's Bob Marley and the Wailers, and this one has been requested by 115.

0: All right, so I'm sure you remember this one from Bunny Weller with Fighting Against Conviction. And before that, we had the Morgan Heritage with the Maskell Square. Of course, they were talking about when they went to Ethiopia. And let me see, it's almost 2 o'clock. And of course, after 2, we'll be looking at soccer matches that are scheduled, of course, for today. We're still in the friendly because the season have not started yet. So we'll be looking at the friendly matches that we will have for today. But right now, we have Kana.
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0: J'ai des petits problèmes dans ma plantation. 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

From Anthony B, Give Thanks, and that was back to back with Sheila Paul in Vive le Beau Soleil. We are still in our motivational, inspirational segment. So this is the time. It's all about you. It's all for you to give you a little push, you know. If they

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1: All right, so we had a Tennessee teamed up with a Sushine within a family. Straight up, it's Scottilla Lewis. We're going gospel, so confess.

Do the things you do. You remember this one from the UB40. It's 3 minutes past 3 o'clock. We've moved into our regular zone. So in this hour, as you know it, it's all about love. So let's sample a medley of Gregory. And this one is a courtesy of LJ.

You probably know that voice. That's Roman Virgo with that red dress. And that was back to back with Dennis Brown in Money in My Pocket. All right, so it's 13 minutes past 3 o'clock. And like I said, right now, we're into our Reggae Love Zone. And you know, at this time, we come right back here and play Reggae Love Songs from Seychelles.

So this is what I call reggae love in our own Seychellois style. You remember Travis and the Relations with Sam Mzoo, back to back with Utik, and that was the group of the late Smash Kid, and of course Chico Martino.

0: with Daniel Bawol. It's right now 21 minutes past 3 o'clock. If you just tune into Paradise FM, this is of course reggae and sports, but we're into the reggae love zone.
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1: Alright, as you know the drill, after, let me see, 3:30, we play two songs for the lovers in the house, and then we play two songs for those of you who need a little pick-me-up, things not working out. So, I Believe in You, originally from Don William. This one is from Exodus, and then you'll have Sunny and Cher version with Conqueror and Russia, and I Got You, Babe.

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1: All right, so now two songs for those of you who still need to work on your issues this year. 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
4: All right, so as you know, at this time we sort of freestyle. So right now, Maxi Praise and Richie Stephens. So don't put your foot in a me corner, boy, because it's my girl.

0: All right, so I kind of like this one. You know, that's Tony Anthony with Love Will Lead You Back. This is what is called being hopeful and praying for the best. Love will lead you back. Okay, so let me see. It's almost 6 minutes to 4 o'clock. So right now, after this one, we're going country.
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0: So there you go, that's Tarus Riley, and this is The Cheer.

All right, so it's almost 5 minutes to 4 o'clock. Remember, at 4, it's Derek with 100% Soleil. Until at 6, you'll have Natalie with Cool Air Topic. Well, this is where I've got to go. Of course, I'm not sure whether we'll have another session next week. You know that it'll be the festivities on La Digue. But take care until we meet again.

Et aussi un petit message, la sortie Blackpool UK, du mon great music as always. We wish our brother Raymond Amour a very happy birthday. It's his birthday today. Tell him I love him so very much. Coming from Lisette, Blackpool.

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Coupe to the block, bop to the bang. Car full of girls in a blue Mustang. Four of y'all, more of y'all caravan.

0: dedication. 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
1: These prayed on my downfall.
2: Like what?
1: These prayed on my downfall. On RTM, I stood tall. Show these this boy how to boil. Go get a thermometer for the pot. I need to cook right. Let's keep that water 400 degrees Fahrenheit. You ever been inside a federal courtroom? You ever went to trial and fought for your life? Being broke did something to my spirit. Asked to plug me. They act like they couldn't hear me. Look at me not driving German engineering. You don't want your baby mama. Keep the from near me, Kilroy. Remember when I used to use your L's to hit the road, hit the O and make them big boy sales? Move. Remember when you had them green things mailed with vacuum seals, trying not to have them green things smell? Feds was on me. What you know about related through money? I don't know nothing. I just used to see them walk to the Coney. My body count go from Persian to Cody. Any further questions, you could take that up with the lawyer. My Finkel J Money, Brimo Low Project, Joe will tell you every day before school, I sold a half boat. How you think I won best dressed with no support?

paid lawyers coming in and out of court. Hey, Wando, ATO, ain't it a blessing? We made it out Kentucky after all that happened. After the pre-trials, after the status, after them impact statements, after the castle. Hey, JR, ain't it a blessing? We made it out of Lansing after all that happened. After Michigan State, after Hubbard, when our mans told on us, them bands they took from us. Joy Rowe.

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He deserves it. He's Jehovah overdue. Hallelujah. There is nothing impossible with him. He is able to do exceedingly, abundantly, above that may think of or imagine. He is Jehovah overdue. 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

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Woo! 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

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Chesa, Chesa, Chesa, Chesa, Chesa, Chesa, Chesa, Chesa, Chesa, Chesa, Chesa, Chesa, Chesa, Chesa, Chesa, Chesa, Chesa, Chesa, Chesa, Chesa, Chesa, Chesa, Chesa, Chesa, Chesa, Chesa, Chesa, Chesa, Chesa, Chesa, Chesa, Chesa, Chesa, Chesa, Chesa, Chesa, Chesa, Chesa, Chesa, Chesa, Chesa, Chesa, Chesa, Chesa, Chesa, Chesa, Chesa, Chesa, Chesa, Chesa, Chesa, Chesa, Chesa, Chesa

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